Kehlani. It is Folded on Electric 94.9. It is Jason Reed coming up in a couple of minutes. Jason Derulo, Bruno Mars, Somber. Now, Ariana Grande's Hate That I Made You Love Me on Electric.

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tonight. We're going to dive down to 57. Then tomorrow, a high temp around 87. So warming up towards the end of the week. It's been really like fall vibes out there for sure, especially in the morning. 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

0: 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That was Dolly's wish. If you want to honor Dolly Parton, that you make a donation to her Imagination Library. And of course, tonight, bedtime routine. You know, we're going to be reading those Imagination Library books. We have so many of those. Such a cool thing. It is Electric, 94.9.
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5: 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So this Friday we're starting at Elizabethton High School. Big game. Elizabethton taking on Tennessee High Vikings. We'll be out there right up until kickoff. You find us, we'll get some free stuff at Elizabethton this Friday with Electric.
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6: Yeah, sun 88 tomorrow, then a slight chance of rain 86 start the weekend Friday. It's electric 94.9. Sabrina Carpenter.

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7: Sun at 88 tomorrow, then mostly sun and 86 coming up on Friday to start the weekend. 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

0: It's Izzy, Wade, and Chantel. Welcome to Thursday. Welcome to Thursday.
1: Dude, this week has just flown by. I feel like we've been saying that every week, but
2: I was going to say, y'all got to stop saying that because we say that every Thursday.
1: I'm sorry.
3: Can you believe it's Thursday already?
1: Like, I don't know what it is. I think it's Halloween's coming up. We're almost to September. Like, let's go.
0: Did pumpkin spice started coming out the other day, I saw.
1: Yeah, it did. And got me one.
0: What did you get? PSL?
1: Girl, you know exactly what I got Tuesday morning.
0: Girl, you know what I be getting.
1: PSL for days.
0: You want to start with some good news today?
1: Okay. No.
0: I have never heard of this. We're going to start anyways. I don't care what you want. This would be like your house at home.
1: Typical.
0: We don't care what you want. At Bishop Kelly High School in Tulsa, Oklahoma, freshmen are welcomed with an awkward initiation ritual that the parents seem to love. Do you want to know what it is?
1: What?
0: On the first day of school, seniors crowd the parking lot and they make new students give their mom, dad, or grandparent a goodbye kiss before heading inside. This tradition started 25 years ago after students decided to replace the school's old freshman pranks with something kinder, even if it's still a little embarrassing. I bet parents do love that.
2: He's not up yet, so I'm going to go ahead and embarrass him. Colin, you know, yesterday we were talking about the Dolly thing and then the song and, you know, what a kind heart he has.
1: Yeah.
2: Every time I drop him off somewhere or he drops his mom off somewhere or she drops him off, doesn't matter what the case is, when he goes to get out of the car, he always says, I love you.
1: Man, I thought you were going to say dude. He leans over and gives you a kiss. I was he does
2: not. That's a lot. That's a lot for a 15-year-old, almost 16-year-old to do that. But he does. He says, all right, I love you. Thank you. Bye.
1: What's Riley say?
2: It's been a long time since I dropped her anywhere, so I don't know. I don't remember. Maybe that's...
1: Where's the keys?
0: That's exactly what I was about to say.
2: Maybe that's God blocking it out.
1: I thought Izzy was going to say it, so I was like, oh.
0: I wanted to say it so bad, but I didn't.
2: Yeah, well, you can. I mean, that's okay.
0: No.
1: Why are you choosing kindness?
0: Because I don't want her to yell at me.
2: He's like, I'm afraid she's going to come after me next.
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0: It's Electric with Izzy Wade and Chantel. And Izzy, being your fat little buddy, might actually pay off. Because this new study suggests carrying a few extra pounds, well, this is technically after the age 65, may not be such a bad thing. It could actually help you live long.
1: Really?
2: Well, you're going to have to gain some weight between now and 65, Channing.
0: Yeah. Aw, did you call me skinny? Thanks.
2: It's not what I said. I said you're going to have to gain some weight between now and 65.
0: It says researchers followed nearly 7,000 seniors for 14 years. I think it's interesting when they follow them for that long. That's a good while.
2: It took them 14 years because that was a slow trip.
0: It says...
1: Because they were old and they couldn't go fast.
2: They couldn't go very fast.

0: What was that all about?
1: Obese!
2: I don't know. It was fun.
0: Let me get an F. Let me get an A. Let me get a T. Now let me hear you say, obese!
2: That's kind of catchy. They should do that in, like, Weight Watchers.
0: Oh, my God! What's her email, Wade?
1: That's Chantil. Chantil Electric.
2: It's the study says
1: you ain't gonna make it better now.
0: Nope.
2: It's a good thing.
1: You ain't gonna make it better now, girl.
0: So if you're obese,
1: hit me with the horns, Tony.
0: Wang, wang, wang.
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0: It's Electric with Izzy, Wade, and Chantel. And I figured we'd throw it back with some kindness after Shani obliterated a certain community.
1: That was Izzy.
2: That was you. You're the one that said it like that.
0: Yeah, that was 100% you, Shani. Ellen Bitely, which is ironic, and her husband, Gordon.
1: Ellen like Ramsey?
0: 96. No, his name is Bitely as well. He's 101. They've been together for 80 years.
1: Woo!
0: They just celebrated 80 years of marriage. They got married way back in 1946. They've raised 5 sons. Now they're grandparents and great-grandparents. And they've got advice for longevity in a marriage. All right? Gordon says marriage means taking 2 people raised in different families with different ways of doing things and learning how to weave those lives together. Ellen says, forget the idea that marriage is 50-50. It's 100% both ways.
1: No. Do you have a picture of them?
0: I don't. Oh. Were you going to ask
2: because that's because
0: Shani wants to see if they're fat.
2: She's like, does that picture have runs in it?
1: Want to see this cute old couple.
2: Go ahead and email me the picture, but I bet they so big at an email today I won't get it downloaded till Thursday next week. No, wait. They so big it ain't a picture, that's a poster. They got wedding posters with their big selves.
1: Again, whose fault is this?
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0: Wade and Chantel. We talk about dreams from time to time.
1: Mm-hmm. Yes.
0: So picture this. You're asleep, right? Snoozing, peaceful. You're dreaming. Dreaming of a field mouse. And you're like,
1: field mouse?
0: Field mouse.
1: Okay. Yeah.
2: Those itty bitty ones?
0: Mm-hmm. And you're like, this feels like fur in my mouth in real life. Tis the field mouse I was dreaming of. And you wake up, you open your eyes, and it's a bat trying to crawl in your mouth hole. This is a real story from Richmond, Virginia, and it happened to a doctor.
2: That's convenient.
0: Yep. She said she woke up to find a bat trying to get in her mouth while she was sleeping in her nearly 100-year-old Richmond home.
1: Good Lord.
0: Yeah, she put her name in here, too. Her name's Dr.

0: Christy Edelman. And she was like, you know, I thought the animal was a field mouse from a dream, but I felt coarse hair and realized it was a bat. She says, I screamed, and I was screaming repeatedly. Something to the extent of like, there's a bat in my mouth. The bat is trying to get in my mouth. Ellerman said that she was like, all right, I got to capture this bat, take it to the hospital to make sure it can be tested for rabies instead of killing it. Which I think in order to test it for rabies, they got to cut its head off. But I could be wrong about that. Yeah. If it's not showing any symptoms, I could be wrong about that. So she used a bucket. And she called a friend of hers who is an infectious disease doctor. And her friend was like, you need to get to the hospital right meow. Get yourself some treatment. So she heads over there. And Dr. Adam Lancey, who is the assistant medical director for emergency services at the hospital, said, people who wake up in a room with a bat should assume they may have been exposed because bat teeth are small and bites can go unnoticed.
1: Oh, my Lord.
2: Yeah. You would notice if there's holes in your skin.
3: It's a little bat teeth.
0: That's what I imagine they bite, like, ning, ning, ning, ning. Just little tiny teeth. That's a little tiny teeth bite.
2: I mean, the barn has bats.
0: Have you been bitten by one?
2: Ning, ning, not ning. That I'm aware of.
1: Well, now you better have yourself checked.
0: Yeah.
1: You could have been gnawed on and not know it.
0: Maybe that's why you were drooling while you were holding that foam pickle yesterday.
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0: 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That's good for some free coffee, and that's courtesy of Tommy's Plumbing on your birthday. 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Put in somebody you care about. Put their birthday in. I'd love to tell them happy birthday. Today is August 27th, 2026. Lisa Emmett having a birthday. Christy Goad, put your name in, Lisa. And Christy says, happy birthday, Mom. I love you so much. Tegan Perky having a birthday today. And Kimberly Perky, put your name in, Tegan. And it says, happy 6-7 birthday, Tegan. No, we ain't doing 6-7. We ain't doing it. Roman McKinney having a birthday. Kate Perry, put your name in, Roman. And Kate says, happy birthday. We all love you so much, and we hope you have an amazing day. Love, Kate, Melissa, Stacy, Beth, Mason Luke, Lexi, and Linda. Man, you got a lot of people that love you there, Roman. David Offield having a good birthday today. And it says, love from your Pookie Pam. Happy birthday, Dave. David. Pookie Pam said happy birthday, David. Pookie Pam. Emily Vaughn also having a birthday today. And Beth, put your name in, Emily. And Beth says, I love you so much and I am so proud to be your mom. Happy birthday. Sandra Dyer having a birthday today. Travis Lynn, he put Sandra in. And Travis says, I hope you have a wonderful birthday. I love you from your mattress head husband, Travis Lynn. And that's because Travis has a big head. He has a huge head, I guess. Now I put a name in here. I put all these names in here. I'm going to draw one out for some free coffee. That's courtesy of Tommy's Plumbing. And David Offield, you're the winner today. David, you better thank your Pookie Pam that she put your name in there. We're going to give you that $10 gift card courtesy of Tommy's Plumbing. 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
1: The family of Dolly Parton, revealing the music, movie, and business icon, was suffering from a brief bout with cancer before her death on Tuesday in Nashville. TMZ reported that Parton had been admitted to Vanderbilt Ingram Cancer Center on Friday and was surrounded by family when she passed. Governor Bill Lee has ordered flags at all state buildings to be flown at half-staff to honor Tennessee's favorite daughter. Published reports said Dolly will be laid to rest in a mausoleum in a private ceremony. She will be placed next to her husband Carl at the facility at Woodlawn Memorial Park in Nashville. Dollywood and her other entertainment properties are operating as normal, as part of Dolly's final wishes. The man accused of vehicular homicide in that crash that killed two Milligan University cyclists has again been arrested in North Carolina. John Benfield in police custody in Avery County for violating his conditions of release. Benfield waived extradition and will be transported back to Carter County. It hasn't been specified which conditions of the release had not been met. And commemorative towels will be handed out to each race fan for next month's Bass Pro Shops night race at Bristol Motor Speedway. It will be used in a tribute to the late Kyle Busch. The report said the crowd is invited to wave the towels on lap 18 of the feature to salute the driver with the most wins in Bristol history, who died in May. More with Izzy Hill and Chantel coming up.
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0: Bobby May.
1: It's Electric with Izzy Wade and Chantel. And we're talking about textures that you genuinely cannot be around.
2: Sticky.
1: Just anything sticky?
2: Anything sticky. I don't like it. I don't like to touch the back of stickers.
1: Can you have syrup?
2: If it doesn't get on my fingers.
1: Well, yeah, hopefully you're not, like, using your fingers on, like, syrup and waffles.
2: Well, sometimes my dummy self will take my hand and, like, take a finger and, like, scoop it up on something like an idiot.
1: Like you... But waffles use a fork and stab.
2: Yeah, but sometimes, like, if I have pancakes, they'll fall apart where they get, like, syrupy because I soak it.
3: You're using a lot of syrup.
2: I use a lot of syrup.
1: Okay, buddy, then.
3: We may have found the issue with that stroke back in the day.
2: Yeah. That's why Aunt Jemima had to quit, because she was tired of bringing me syrup.
3: Shani, what about you? What textures are you fearful of?
1: Banana.
3: Banana?
1: Like, in your mouth.
2: Like banana.
3: I didn't think you just had a problem touching a banana.
1: I don't care to touch the banana.
2: I know.
1: But it's if I...
2: What? What? What's the matter?
1: Anybody else want to talk?
3: I don't like... I can't stand it if, like... I guess I don't mind the tech. It's not so much the texture. It's just the fact that it happened. Like, if one hand gets wet with water... Yeah. Or, like, one

0: foot. Like, because the dogs, Jarvis is, it's not Penny, it's Jarvis. Anytime I say something bad about the dogs, it's Jarvis. Just know that. From here on out,
1: it's not Jarvis. Penny Maple.
0: Penny Maple's an angel. Jarvis is not. So when Jarvis drinks, it's literally like an elephant or some kind of giant horse. And he'll splash around. So if I'm walking in the kitchen and he's been in there, I might step in a puddle.
2: Yeah.
0: And that is the most disgusting thing in the world. Like, I hate it.
2: Especially if you have on a sock.
0: Oh, I don't wear socks without... No, if I have socks on, I have shoes on.
2: So you just walking around in there flat-footing it?
0: Walk around barefoot,
2: with your
0: baby.
2: Big snake toes out.
0: Duck print. You can see the whole foot every time I take a step. You know what I'm going to start doing? I'm going to start sending you a shower pick every time I get out of the shower and start drying my feet off. I'll be like, ooh, check out these toes.
2: No, don't do that.
0: Look how good they look, Izzy.
2: I'm gagging for real.
1: Can't get that mental image going.
0: Shannon, you want to get in on this?
1: No.
0: I think we should both send him feet pics every morning.
2: You know what? I'm going to go ahead and exit from this group chat we're in.
1: I don't like feet either, so I can't participate.
0: I don't like feet, but I'm just saying.
1: Because
0: him over here.
2: The number is 888-937-4487. One of those texters you just can't stand.
3: 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Good morning.

0: It's Electric with Izzy, Wade, and Chantel. And we're talking some weird, strange textures today. What textures do you not like? I don't like wet dog food or cat food.
1: You better whisper it so no one hears you, Wade.
0: Oh, it's awful, dude. I hate it.
1: I don't like to step in mud or anything else, and it's slippery on your shoe.
0: Yeah.
1: I don't like that either.
2: I used to love to go mudding. We would like literally slide in the mud. We'd get out of the razor and just like.
1: And what happened? Why'd you quit doing it?
2: Head to toe in mud. Graduated high school.
0: You'd be head to toe in mud?
2: Yeah. Yeah, we would take the razors and four-wheelers down this like back road out the creek. And we would get out and then just like slide in the mud. Is this weird?
1: No, I think it's cool.
0: You think that's a euphemism for something?
1: Yes, not. I do.
0: It feels like,
2: you
0: feels
2: know,
0: like it
2: is. Dang well, we actually did that.
0: Yeah, it feels like one.
1: 888-937-4487.
3: Good morning, Izzy.
1: Kurt, what's up? I'm afraid to ask you what you don't like to touch because I know you touch a lot of things.
3: I've got two.
1: Uh-huh.
3: First one's tapioca pudding.
0: Ooh, gross.
1: Dude, when's the last time you heard somebody say, you know what I'd like to have? Tapioca. You're gross. If you eat that, you're gross. What else?
3: I completely agree. And the next one is jute rope.
2: Excuse
1: I'm sorry,
2: me?
1: What? Do I need to beep this, Kurt?

0: Kurt, thank you for calling, brother.
1: All right, guys. Y'all have a good one.
0: See you, man.
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2: Traffic.
0: Real-time traffic on the Virginia side. We got a tractor-trailer crash. That's going to be a mile marker 10.5, and it's on the southbound side. It looks like traffic is starting to back up there. The right shoulder is closed, so I'd be careful if you're going down that way. And it's like if you're coming from exit 10 and you're going towards exit 7, that's going to be on the southbound side. Your forecast today, 88 and sunny. Tonight, a chance of rain, low 65. Tomorrow, we'll see 86.

0: Chantel, and we're talking about things you don't like to touch, textures that are just disgusting to you.
1: Mm-hmm. Chalkboards.
2: You know, I can get down with that, yeah.
0: Did you use dry erase boards when you were a teacher?
1: Yes. At that point, we had dry erase boards.
2: Smart boards are... That's kind of a dry erase board, right?
1: I had a dry erase board. Some people had, like, the smart boards.
2: Oh. Did they know you weren't going to stay, and that's why they didn't give you one?
1: Kimberly, you don't deserve a smart board.
2: Josh goes, she's not going to be here long.
0: The number is 888-937-4487. Good morning. I like the giggle. I love the little giggle.
3: Hello?
0: Hi. You were going to say something.
3: I cannot stand those baby dolls that you order from like Danbury Mint or whatever. They're supposed to feel like real humans, and they are nasty feeling.
1: Where are you ordering from?
0: The Danbury Mint. You never heard of the Danbury? No, are they made of silicone?
3: Yes.
0: Gretchen, is this you?
3: Yes.
0: I thought so.
1: I feel like this is like Jeepers Creepers right now.
2: You just like, Gretchen, who are you?
0: Because I could hear it in the car.
1: You ordered this baby doll that's supposed to feel like a human.
0: Gretchen, do you have one of those?
3: No.
0: So there's a lady that works here in the building, Pam, and she has one.
3: Oh, God, I hate them.
0: Yeah, they're weird.
1: This sounds like some black market.
2: This does.
3: I cannot with that silicone baby doll thing. Mm-mm. No.
0: No, they feel weird.
3: Yeah.
1: You've touched it?
0: Yes.
2: It sounds like it would go well with Kurt's rope.
0: that's awful. Somebody's gonna call you and be like, "Those are babies. I don't care if they're silicone. They're babies."
2: Okay.
1: Yeah, you just take a step back there.
0: Gretchen, thank you for calling, love. It's good to talk to you in your loud car.
3: I'm so sorry for my loud car.
0: It doesn't. You don't bother me at all. I just like to give you a hard time about something.
2: Yes, it does, Gretchen. And we're gonna get off the phone, and he's gonna be like, "Damn, that car's loud."
3: Well, I just got off the interstate, so it's not loud anymore.
0: Careful driving this morning, okay?
3: Oh, and Wade, you need to get one of those mats that absorb everything for your dog.
2: Oh, that's probably a great idea.
1: Like the muddy mats?
2: Yeah.
3: Yes, a muddy mat. I got one for my dog because she makes a mess, and it's excellent.
2: Oh, I'll have to try that. Thank you, Gretchen.
3: You're welcome. Have a good day.
2: You too.
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0: It's Electric with Izzy, Wade, and Chantel. And we want to hear from you this morning about all of those textures that you just like genuinely cannot stand. You don't want to touch it. You don't want to eat it. You don't want to... what else? Because like my banana thing, like you don't...
1: Just quit talking. Just give her the numbers.
2: It's 888-937-4487. Good morning.
1: Gotta make everything weird, Shanny.
3: Yo, what's up, Izzy?
2: Yo, Scotty McPotty. What are you doing, buddy?
3: Man, strolling to work. Trying to get in there and get it done, baby.
2: Scotty, what kind of textures do you not like?
3: What kind of textures do I not like? Mm-hmm. Well, you were talking about this, and I had a flashback to the 80s. When I was growing up, my mama decided one time to buy me some corduroy pants, you know, some Husky. Don't be laughing now. Bought me some corduroy, freaked dude. Me out, dude. I looked like I had a seizure.
2: You didn't have corduroy. You were so big. You had the full dollar Roys.
3: Oh, no, you did.
1: Scotty, he's 0 for 2. He started off with a Scotty McPotty nickname, and then he just called you Tubby. Man, Scotty.
0: No, he called him obese.
3: you ought to hear what he calls me when y'all ain't recording this stuff. It ain't rated G. I'll just leave it at that. He gets pretty rotten.
1: He gets pretty rotten.
0: Izzy's never rated G.
3: I'm gonna leave that alone. And another one I just thought of when I was growing up, I didn't like, you know, when you're in school, I'm having like school flashbacks, y'all talking about this. You know, when you're in school and I'm gonna tell how old I am because we had chalkboards back then. You know, you get chalk dust on you. Yeah, Matt's messed up.
2: Oh, yeah. It was like, yes. Yeah, chalk dust was horrible.
1: Did your teacher ever send you outside to dust the erasers?
2: Yes.
1: That was punishment.
3: We didn't have to do that. Sounds like some Little House on the Prairie stuff you were doing.
0: I'm glad you said that, Scotty, because I was like,
1: it was Logan back in the 30s, so yeah.
3: Dang, I thought I was old.
0: All right, Mr. Ingalls, what else did you all do at school?
3: Yeah, he said, I'm going to hear it because Aunt B told me to bust up the eraser.
2: Scotty, man, thank you for calling.
3: Brother, be safe, be good, and be good at it.
2: All right, buddy.
1: All right, bye, Scotty McPotty.
3: All right, babe.
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0: It's Electric with Izzy, Wade, and Chantel. We're talking some textures that bother you today. We got a couple of texts. Angie from Wilmington says, wool or any coarse fabric on my skin. So that's kind of
1: wool.
0: That's in the Kurt.
2: Yeah, that's
0: the Kurt family.
2: Yeah.
0: I'm allergic to wool.
1: Ollie, you break out.
0: Yeah.
3: You know,
0: like,
3: what?
0: I'll get asthma.
3: Did you ever have those down pillows when you were a kid, Wade?
0: I'm allergic to those too. That'll kill a man.
3: So
1: do you assume we didn't have down pillows?
3: I didn't even know if you knew what it was. And I thought it was an old thing. And I remember every once in a while the feathers still had a stem on them and it poked me in the ear.
0: Oh yeah.
3: Gosh, I hated that. I didn't like the texture of those either because they was a little rough in some places.
0: Remind me to tell you the time I almost died when I got tarred and feathered.
3: I'd like to hear it now.
0: It was not a good time. I got a prank pulled on me and a bunch of friends. We were playing basketball and they held me down and poured Aunt Jemima all over me and then dumped feathers on me as well.
3: And you're allergic.
0: And I'm allergic. So one of my brothers was there and it didn't kick in until after I was already tarred and feathered. And I was sitting there going,

0: like that, then they're like, oh, God, he's allergic to feathers. But they even put feathers, like I have my sunroof open on my car. They even dumped a bag of feathers in my car. So this is the fun that kept on giving for a long time. So
1: are you sure these were your friends?
0: Yeah. They were. In fact, they were.
2: And we'd love to hear your stories of attempted murder.
1: I don't think they were.
0: Also, somebody said cotton and medicine balls. That never bothered me.
2: No, that didn't bother me.
0: Mm-mm.
2: No.
0: No.
1: You just pull them out and it's done.
0: 888.
1: Trash.
0: 937-4487.
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1: Traffic.
2: Real-time traffic on the Virginia side this morning. We had a couple of bumps in the roads. We got a tractor-trailer broke down on the northbound side of I-81 in Virginia right before you get to Smith County. Mile marker 32.4 northbound side if you're going towards Marion from Washington County, just past Glade Spring before you get to Chilhowee. That's where you're going to see that one. Your forecast today, not

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1: The family of Dolly Parton revealing the music, movie, and business icon was suffering from a brief bout with cancer before her death on Tuesday in Nashville. TMZ reported that Parton had been admitted to Vanderbilt Ingram Cancer Center on Friday and was surrounded by family when she passed. Governor Bill Lee has ordered flags at all state buildings to be flown at half-staff to honor Tennessee's favorite daughter. Published reports said Dolly will be laid to rest in a mausoleum in a private ceremony. She will be placed next to her husband Carl at the facility at Woodlawn Memorial Park in Nashville. Dollywood and her other entertainment properties are operating as normal as part of Dolly's final wishes. The man accused of vehicular homicide in that crash that killed two Milligan University cyclists has again been arrested in North Carolina. John Benfield in police custody in Avery County for violating his conditions of release. Benfield waived extradition and will be transported back to Carter County. It hasn't been specified which conditions of the release had not been met. And commemorative towels will be handed out to each race fan for next month's Bass Pro Shops night race at Bristol Motor Speedway that will be used in a tribute to the late Kyle Busch. The report said the crowd is invited to wave the towels on lap 18 of the feature to salute the driver with the most wins in Bristol history, who died in May. More with Izzy Hill and Chantel coming up.
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0: Chantel and Shani, you got the top three.
1: So I'm making this number one because I feel like it deserves recognition, but we didn't get to yesterday just because, you know, everybody was dealing with the loss of Dolly. But we talked about it off air. Tim Curry.
2: Yeah, that's sad.
1: Yeah, I don't believe we talked about it on
2: air. He was ill for a long time, though, if I'm not mistaken.
0: 2012.
2: He had some kind of debilitating disease, yeah.
0: He had a stroke.
1: I didn't realize that.
0: Yeah, and he's part... Some people are saying that Mandela effect. Some people remember Tim Curry passing away in 2014, 2 years after his stroke, which I've always thought he's been alive. Yeah, I don't remember
2: that.
0: That's not part of my Mandela. No.
1: No, because I didn't even realize he was sick or anything happened, but he was also 80, so the same as Dolly. I remember him. I don't know why I remember him most prominently from Home Alone.
0: Oh,
2: I don't remember
0: yes.
2: him in Home Alone.
0: He was the concierge.
1: Yeah.
2: Oh, that's right. Yeah.
1: He was chasing Kevin all of the time. Yeah. But he was also Pennywise the Clown in the 1990 version of Stephen King.
0: He was in Rocky Horror Picture Show.
1: Yeah, so he was in a lot of different stuff.
2: He was also in Clue. I loved Clue.
1: Oh, yes. Clue was so good.
2: Yeah.
1: And two, this is actually really good news, and I had heard nothing about it until I saw the story just a little bit ago. Apparently, the FDA has approved a new once-a-day pill for advanced pancreatic cancer after a major trial showed it doubled patient survival.
0: That's awesome. Amazing.
1: Right? So, like, this is actually, you know, working toward, I don't know that cure's the right word. But
2: definitely some longevity. Yeah.
1: Yeah. Yeah. Like it says it's making patients live longer and have a better quality of life. And it said even more so than chemotherapy.
2: That's awesome.
1: More helpful.
2: Yeah.
1: So you know how much this is a month? Like no insurance though? $38,800.
0: Man, that's crazy, dude.
1: But it says insurance is expected to cover the drug for many patients. So, and you know, I didn't realize this until later on in life that like the hospital can send insurance a bill for like $30,000 and insurance can be like, we'll give you two.
2: Yeah.
1: And it's just it's like, oh.
2: It's the craziest thing ever.
1: Okay, we can't do that.
2: Insurance literally gets to rule everything.
1: Yeah. It's like, oh, if I sell that to you, you're like, oh, okay, enjoy jail. Have fun. And last... We talked about this, I feel like it's been a week or two ago, about how Meta was being sued over targeting children to stay up later, stay on social media, all that stuff. Mm-hmm. They agreed to a $17.1 billion settlement, as well as new restrictions for teenage users on Facebook and Instagram.
0: Hey, that's a lot better than $1 trillion, because they're trying to get $1.4 trillion out of them.
1: I can't believe they settled for this much. Like, I did not imagine this would go anywhere.
0: That's still
2: Would you like
0: than...
2: to give away half or all?
0: That's not even half. That's like...
2: Well, I'm not as good as math as you are.
1: Jeez.
2: I was trying to make it equivalent.
0: That's crazy, isn't it? That's still a lot of money, but I bet he's like, woo, we was almost poke.
1: It says Meta will pay at least $12.1 billion of the settlement to affected users over the next decade.
0: I'm going to file my claim.
1: Who are the affected users?
0: Me,
1: like children?
0: Right here, me.
1: I don't think you and your Android count.
2: You're going to have to shave and pull your cheeks back.
0: Listen, I am a child.
1: Yeah, and if you're under 18, listen up. They are adding safeguards like two-hour time limits each day and apps being locked from midnight to 6 a.m. for anyone under 18.
0: Good.
2: Yes.
0: Good.
2: I think that's awesome.
1: Oh.
2: Should have always been like that.
1: Poor Colin. Riley's past that, but poor Colin.
2: But she needs it worse than him.
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0: It's electric with Izzy, Wade, and Chantel. You know I'm all about the ChatGPT.
1: All about it.
2: Yes, right? We love her.
0: They've got a new feature.
1: What is it?
0: Where she has a new feature, he has a new feature, whatever you want to call it. It can now send text for you.
2: But will it talk like you? Like if Izzy was like, hey, Chatty, text Wade for me. Would it be like, hey, playa?
0: Well, so that's where you have to set it up on your own.
1: Yeah, I don't text playa to people.
0: And you have to say, use...
2: Oh, I'm sorry. Hey, LOL.
0: LOL. I was going to say, we can pull out some receipts. No, you have to set it up and be like, you know, make sure you use my tone and make sure you use, you know, blah, blah, blah.
2: I don't think it could do it.
1: Yeah, I hope it doesn't use your phone's tone, Wade. You'll lose a lot of friends.
0: No, I would use my... Well, I set it up so that it would be sassy.
1: It is. It's condescending. I have never been so mad at a device in my life. And it talked to you that way. And I was like, no, it didn't.
2: It like laughs. He's like, what's the weather? And she's like, can you not look outside?
1: You got a window? Open it!
0: It's never said that. But no, it's got a plug-in. And basically, you go set up the plug-in. And it can organize your text. It can text back for you. Now, I can't make decisions for you, so it's not going to be like, hey, you know, whatever. But I think it could be pretty fun, man.
2: What if that would be hilarious if it did? Like, for Izzy, it agreed to everything he was invited to. Like, hey, we're having a bonfire. Are you going to be there?
0: I'll be there, dark.
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4: Real-time traffic looks like it's running pretty good this morning. I don't see any accidents or tie-ups. Your forecast today, sunny at 88. Right now, 67.

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0: Braden Chantill, and it's time for
1: Dumb Criminal.
0: Not Florida. Where do you think? Before I give any hints, where do you think?
1: Colorado.
2: Maine.
0: Nope. Shanty is closer geographically.
1: Washington.
0: Oh, way close.
3: Oregon.
0: No.
1: California.
0: Yes.
3: Vancouver.
0: There you go. Oh. California. There's a 35-year-old up there from Southern California. His name is Philin Tam Dai Lay.
1: I was like, Philin what?
0: Well, Philin was arrested in D.C. for illegally being parked.
1: Philin's a felon?
0: Well, Philin is a felon. He had a gigantic... What do you think he had? What kind of weapon?
3: Machete.
0: Nope. Oh, you're
3: Katana.
0: Close. You're Tyrone. Close. Wait, it's close.
3: Katana.
0: Nope. Keep going. Bigger and sharper.
3: Bigger and sharper.
1: Mm-hmm. Samurai sword.
0: Bigger and sharper.
3: A scythe?
0: No. I'm a gigantic guillotine in the bed of his pickup.
3: Oh, my Lord.
0: He was outside of the Capitol building. I'm sorry. You said it was pronounced guillotine, correct?
1: Guillotine.
0: Okay, my bad. The man had a concealed carry permit, but this was a very unconcealed weapon.
3: Not for a guillotine, he didn't.
0: Guys, well, I don't think you can carry a guillotine. It was 10 feet tall with a sharpened on-angle metal blade.
3: Mm-mm, I don't care how big your jacket is.
1: That ain't fitting.
0: No one knows if it was a prop or what the point of it was, but authorities took it seriously. They seized it and charged the man with carrying a dangerous weapon. And he drove from California to D.C. 3,000 miles with a guillotine strapped in his truck. He was never stopped. And authorities are trying to figure out why. The whole way. And no one knows why.
1: I mean, he could have concealed it, like put a tarp over it or something.
0: It is standing straight up in the bed of his truck.
1: Oh.
3: Not at 10 feet kidding. Tall. You're going to be like, what's he got, a missile?
0: Yeah.
1: Huh.
0: People be like, I know that ain't. Is he driving down the street?
1: Like, I feel like a police officer would see that and be like, what am I going to do with that? Like, if you seize it, where are you going to put it?
3: Well, you know there's no way he drove 3,000 miles across country and didn't see a police officer one time.
0: No, he saw him, and they were just like, hey, that's normal. That's normal. It's totally normal.
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0: Patrick with Izzy Wade and Chantel. And when I heard this, it made my heart so happy because I would expect nothing less from Queen Dolly. So apparently she spent the past several years working with a team to create a roadmap of project that she wanted to see even after she's gone.
1: Oh, wow.
0: So she's like, here, we're going to line it all up.
2: Mm-hmm.
0: Like I said, I think we talked about it yesterday. She has that song in the vault for not for,
2: oh, yeah, for 2045.
0: I always want to say 19. Keeps messing me up. So she has a lot of stuff coming up. The Dolly's Tennessee and Travel Stops are going to celebrate National Truck Driver Appreciation Week beginning September 13th. And then the couple of the museums she has there at Dollywood will have their grand opening on September 29th in Nashville, the Songteller Hotel and Dolly's Life of Many Colors Museum. Oh, there's going to be Dolly dolls available online September 15th.
2: Oh,
0: that'll be so. I wonder what Dolly dolls will look like.
1: Did you see where Eminem posted a letter she wrote to him after being indicted into the Rock and Roll Hall of Fame?
0: Yes.
1: That was cool. And she was like, I've never gotten a chance to meet you, and it was so crazy there. I didn't get a chance this time, but I never really listened to rap music. Don't know a lot about it, but I hear you're the best at it, and I see why. I mean, she was so nice.
2: Yeah, that was awesome.
0: She was always so sweet. It says Dolly's Cup of Ambition Coffee will launch online on September 29th and will hit stores in the spring. Oh, I bet that's going to be a delicious cup of coffee. We also have Dolly on the Holly that is coming out this holiday season. Not exactly sure what that is, but it sounds almost like kind of the elf on the shelf type situation.
2: It sounds fun.
0: One of the last things I remember seeing a video of Dolly talk about was her Broadway production. The Dolly, a True Original Musical.
2: Oh, yeah, yeah, yeah.
0: I guess it's going to continue moving forward as plans. Nothing's changed. Previews start in December, and opening night is in January on January 19th, which would have been Dolly's 81st birthday.
1: No, man.
0: Oh, that's so sweet. And there's a 9-to-5 jewelry collection with Kendra Scott coming out in January.
3: Nice.
0: Dolly's dog treats are expected.

0: to come out early next year. And then the last thing on this list, I mean, I'm sure she has more. There's also a bedding and home decor collection expected next summer.
1: Oh, did you see where they've introduced a bill or a measure or something like that to rename the Nashville International Airport into the Dolly International Airport?
2: Yes. That would be awesome. Yeah,
1: that's pretty cool, too.
0: I feel like they have to do that. Dolly Parton International Airport.
1: Yeah, I don't know why you wouldn't do that.
0: You would become the most trusted airport ever. Immediately.
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13: Real-time traffic seems to be running pretty smooth this morning. Today's high going to be near 88. Tonight's low near 65. Right now, 69. And coming up at 9 a.m. exactly, I got a Dolly song for you. Hang tight.

It's Electric 94.9. You got your boy, Izzy. Now, it's been a sad week, especially here in Tennessee, East Tennessee especially, because Dolly Parton called it home here. She was the queen of country music. If you didn't even know country music, you knew Dolly Parton. Even Eminem said that. Eminem said, I never listened to country music, but I knew who Dolly was. And on August 25th, Dolly passed away at the age of 80. Her birthday would have been January 19th. She would have been 81 coming up. And she was born in Locust Ridge. It's right down the road from here in Bristol. She had 12 children in her poor family. And that's what it says. She grew up in a poor family of 12 children in the Great Smoky Mountains. She started performing on local radio and TV shows as a teenager. She gained wide fame after she joined the Porter Wagoner Show in 1967. Since it's 9 a.m., stations across the state of Tennessee are playing this song for you.

It's Electric 94.9, Olivia Rodrigo. It's drop dead, but it's not what you're thinking about. Nope, it's good stuff. It's about being nervous on the first date. It's Electric 94.9.

0: It's Electric with Izzy, Wade, and Chantel. And I just made a flippant comment off the air.
1: A flippant comment?
0: A flippant. You know, like just off the back of your, you know.
1: I don't know. You use big words. You're fancy. I don't know what you're talking about.
0: It's not fancy. But no, I was thinking about that after I said it out loud. I think we should do that at least for a little while just to honor Dolly. Oh, so what I said was, I was like, by golly, we're ready or something like that. And then I was like, no, we should say by Dolly for a little while. So can you guys think of any other phrases that we could interject Dolly in?
2: Oh, it's a Dolly Holly Christmas.
0: Oh, yeah. It's a Jolly Dolly Christmas.
2: I like that better. Yep.

0: I was going to see how you were going to do that.
1: Mix that with Dolly?
0: I couldn't figure it out.
2: No, I don't think
0: so. I was just trying to.
2: I don't think I could get it in there.
0: I think that could be. I think that would be like a nice tribute, though, if you could. If you could work like some Dolly sayings or spice your language up with Dolly over the next little bit, at least till we get to 925 day.
1: I'm trying to go through the ABCs with all the
0: like the song.
1: No,
0: do you want to do like it together?
1: The Dolly, Jolly, Golly.
2: Oh, so you're not doing them in order. You're just throwing letters out there.
0: I was like, is that? That I don't think you are, in fact, doing this ABC song.
2: I was doing ABCs. Let's see here. G, R, P, and M.
1: I'm like the little girl in that airport. She was doing her ABCs all mixed up, and that dude was like, yes, girl, remix.
2: I'll do the D when I get home.
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0: It's Izzy, Wade, and Chantel. Welcome to Thursday. Welcome to Thursday.
1: Oh, dude, this week has just flown by. I feel like we've been saying that every week, but
2: I was going to say, y'all got to stop saying that because we say that every Thursday.
1: I'm sorry.
3: Can you believe it's Thursday already?
1: Like, I don't know what it is. I think it's Halloween's coming up. We're almost to September. Like, let's go.
0: Are you? Did pumpkin spice started coming out the other day? I saw.
1: Yeah, it did. What I went and got me one.
0: What did you get? PSL.
1: Girl, you know exactly what I got Tuesday morning.
0: Girl, you know what I be getting.
1: PSL for days.
0: You want to start with some good news today?
2: Okay.
1: No.
0: I have never heard of this. We're going to start anyways. I don't care what you want. This would be like your house at home.
1: Typical.
0: We don't care what you want. At Bishop Kelly High School in Tulsa, Oklahoma, freshmen are welcomed with an awkward initiation ritual that the parents seem to love. Do you want to know what it is?
1: What?
0: On the first day of school, seniors crowd the parking lot and they make new students give their mom, dad, or grandparent a goodbye kiss before heading inside. This tradition started 25 years ago after students decided to replace the school's old freshman pranks with something kinder, even if it's still a little embarrassing. I bet parents do love that.
2: He's not up yet, so I'm going to go ahead and embarrass him. Colin, you know, yesterday we were talking about the Dolly thing and then the song and, you know, how what a kind heart he has.
1: Yeah.
2: Every time I drop him off somewhere or he drops his mom off somewhere or she drops him off, doesn't matter what the case is, when he goes to get out of the car, he always says, I love you.
1: Man, I thought you were going to say dude. He leans over and gives you a kiss. I was he does
2: not. That's a lot. That's a lot for a 15-year-old, almost 16-year-old to do that. But he does. He says, all right, I love you. Thank you. Bye.
1: What's Riley say?
2: It's been a long time since I dropped her anywhere, so I don't know. I don't remember. Maybe that's...
1: Where's the keys?
0: That's exactly what I was about to say.
2: Maybe that's God blocking it out.
1: I thought Izzy was going to say it, so I was like, oh.
0: I wanted to say it so bad, but I didn't.
2: Yeah, well, you can. I mean, that's okay.
0: I know.
1: Why are you choosing kindness?
0: I don't want her to yell at me.
2: He's like, I'm afraid she's going to come after me next.
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0: It's Izzy, Wade, and Chantel. It's time to wrap up a Thursday, which is good because tomorrow.
1: The Friday morning throwback. I'm so excited.
0: Shanny, do you have song lyrics written on your eyelids inside? Every time no. Shanny sings, she closes her eyes. Like, that's where the lyrics are. Or it hurts her ears, too. She'd be like, I lost my place.
2: It doesn't feel right with your eyes open. Like, I feel like it's an eyes closed activity.
0: Okay.
2: Nobody cool. agrees with that.
0: I want to watch you do karaoke since you ain't going to watch yourself.
2: Karaoke, okay.
1: All right, I guess we'll see you back here tomorrow morning for Friday Morning Throwback on Electric.
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0: 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Alex Warren got that brand new album tomorrow. It's coming out. It's called Wild Child, his sophomore album.
1: They say the holy water's watered down, and this town's lost its faith.

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7: Partly sunny today, mostly cloudy this evening, slight chance of rain, high 88, low 65. Mostly sunny tomorrow, still slight chance of rain, high 86, low 64. Then sunshine Saturday, high 89. The Kid Leroy, Justin Bieber, stay on Electric.

Hand out commemorative towels for an in-race salute to Kyle Busch. That race is coming up soon in September. You want more details? 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
0: 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We'll see you tomorrow morning at 6 a.m.

Electric 94.9. Join me this evening at the Appalachian Fair in Gray. It's the 100th Appalachian Fair. And we'll be out there with Steve of Plumbing, Heating, and Air with your chance to score tickets. Go see Ed Sheeran in Charlotte.

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electric. 94.9. So far, Ella Langley's Choosing Texas is tied for the longest Hot 100 rule among non-holiday songs. So if she can keep that number one spot next week, she is officially the new queen. It's Teddy Swims, The Door on Electric.

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9: Partly sunny today, high 88. Mostly cloudy tonight, slight chance of rain, low 65. Mostly sunny tomorrow, still a slight chance of rain, high 86, low 64. Then sunshine Saturday, high 89. Justin Bieber, Speed Demon.

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4: We have a good one to kick off. Electric 94.9's Friday Night Games of the Week presented by Keo Johnson City. So this Friday, we're starting at Elizabethton High School. Big game. Elizabethton taking on Tennessee High Vikings. 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

Electric 94.9. Okay, it's official. This week stinks. This week stinks, and we can't take it no more. You know, we all have been mourning the pass of Dolly Parton. And then yesterday, we heard about the passing of Tim Curry. And just now, I read about the passing of Peter Cullen, the voice of Optimus Prime from Transformers. He died at age 85. 1, 2, 3, 4. And I can't take it anymore. I can't, you know?

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That's coming up September 11th through the 13th. 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
3: Mostly sunny today, then mostly cloudy this evening. Slight chance of rain late. High 88, low 65. Mostly sunny tomorrow. Still a very slight chance of rain. High 86, low 64. Then sunshine this weekend. High near 90.

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11: We have a good one to kick off. You like Frick 94.9. It's Friday night games of the week presented by Keo Johnson City. So this Friday, we're starting at Elizabethton High School. Big game. Elizabethton taking on Tennessee High Vikings. We'll be out there right up until kickoff. You find us, we'll get you some free stuff at Elizabethton this Friday with Electric.
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Teddy Swims, Mr. Know-It-All.

District 94.9. Hey, it's Jessica. Guess what I've been doing? So, like last week, I think it was, Marvel officially released the schedule and all of the films you have to see in order, and TV shows, in order to fully grasp what's going on with Avengers Doomsday. Well, Marvel also announced they just launched Countdown to Avengers Doomsday official podcast. The movie is coming out in December. So we both got some watching to do, okay? Billy,

Patrick. 94.9's Game of the Week presented by Kia of Johnson City. Our first official game of the season's tomorrow night at Elizabeth and High School. They take on Tennessee High Cyclones versus the Vikings. We're going to be out there for pregame with Kia of Johnson City. 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

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Izzy, Wade, and Chantel do those birthday shoutouts every weekday morning, 6:50 a.m. You can score a free birthday coffee. 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

body isn't ready. Electric 94.9. And I know my body's not ready for this. You got to picture this. Last night, my 17-year-old was telling me about how she wants to try a Korean corn dog. I have never heard of such a thing. So, of course, I have to Google it. Apparently, it is a thing. And I'm like, I wonder if they have something like that at the Appalachian Fair in Gray. And then today, I went to Delish.com. And apparently in China, you can get an Oreo-flavored chicken sandwich at the China KFC. They say it's only slightly more unhinged than the Double Down. I'm curious. I was still like, you know? It's one of those deals that I know it's not gluten-free, so I couldn't try it. But then, too, I'm imagining those flavor combos. And I'm oddly intrigued. You find the full story at Delish.com. It's Post Malone.

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6: Sunshine today and then mostly cloudy this evening. Slight chance of rain late, low 65.

day, and then mostly cloudy this evening. Slight chance of rain late, low 65. Mostly sunny tomorrow, still a slight chance of rain. High 86, low 64. Sunshine this weekend, high near 90.

Electric, 34.9. Did you know that Stella Lefty gave Noah Kahan a songwriting credit for her hit Boston after fans noted similarities to his song Stick Season? She posted it on TikTok. It went viral. You can find the full story at People.

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Patrick, 94.9. Jack Osborne says the script for Ozzy's biopic is done, and they already have an actor in mind. That's the top story now, people.com, if you want to check it out. Dominic Thike, Baby Doll.

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Max McNown, Electric, 34.9, Izzy Way to Chantilly, back tomorrow morning. 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
3: Tri-Cities weather.
4: We got sunshine this afternoon. Mostly cloudy tonight with a slight chance of rain for your overnight. Then get down to 65. Mostly sunny tomorrow. Still a slight chance of rain. High 86. Low about 64. Sunshine this weekend.

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Man, so many celebrities are now coming out and sharing their personal stories of Dolly Parton. Eminem shared a sweet letter that she sent to him. I mean, Miley, of course, had a huge tribute to Dolly because Dolly was her godmother. So many celebs throughout all genres, no matter what they were doing, she touched their lives. Bruno Mars, Risk It All.

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0: and Gray. It's the 100th Appalachia Fair. I'll be at our exhibit building. With your chance to score tickets, go see Ed Sheeran and Charlotte with Steve F. Fleming, Heating and Air. Jason Reed is coming in at 3.
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1: Traffic.
2: Extended delays. Bristol, Virginia, off of Bonham Road and Exit 7. They've got a pretty good-sized traffic jam due to construction on Old Airport Road as you head towards King Mill Pike. Mowing crews are back on Interstate 81 this afternoon in Southwest Virginia. They're up in the Emory area. They'll be mowing until 5 p.m. this afternoon. And watch out for the next hour, hour and a half, as classes dismiss for the day. Watch out for students and school buses. 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
1: Traffic.
2: Points of heavy traffic over in Greenville, including stops at Industrial Road, Justice Drive, and the Irwin Highway intersection. Several work zones on Interstate 81 in Bristol and Abingdon that include some road work 81 southbound near Exit 13. It's Kevin Castle, Electric 94.9.
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1: We have a good one to kick off. Electric 94.9. Friday night games of the week presented by Keo Johnson City. So this Friday, we're starting at Elizabethton High School. Big game. Elizabethton taking on Tennessee High Vikings. We'll be out there right up until kickoff. You find us, we'll get some free stuff at Elizabethton this Friday with Electric.
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1: So college football officially kicks off tonight. FCS games tonight on TV, on ESPN. It's back. ETSU plays this Saturday. And then next Saturday, the Vols play at home. Man, we are so back. 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
1: Traffic.
2: Points of heavy traffic over in Greenville, including stops at Industrial Road, Justice Drive, and the Irwin Highway intersection. Several work zones on Interstate 81 in Bristol and Abingdon that include some road work, 81 southbound near Exit 13. It's Kevin Castle, Electric 94.9.
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8: 62 tonight, and then tomorrow, it looks like high temp around almost 90. Right now, 84 at Electric 94.9. If you're headed to the Appy Fair in Gray, we are there building number 3 starting at 5 o'clock.

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1: All right, so tomorrow we are kicking off Electric 94.9's Friday Night Game of the Week presented by Kia of Johnson City. First game of the season. Logan headed out to Elizabethton High School to open it all up as they take on Tennessee tomorrow night. 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
1: Traffic.
2: An alert we had earlier outside the city of Bristol on Gate City Highway that has been canceled. All of those lanes are back open near Valley Institute. The work zone still active near Exit 8. That is I-81 northbound down in Morristown, White Pine. Traffic starting to pick up on Bobby Hicks Highway over in Gray off I-26. For another night of the Appalachian Fair, give yourself extra time to watch out for pedestrians and find a parking space. It's Kevin Castle, Electric 94.9.
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Post on Electric. Post had to cancel a couple of shows, a couple of international shows. Interesting stuff. Like, we're wondering what's going on with Post Malone. We hope everything's okay. Still waiting on that album he's been talking about. So, we'll see. Hopefully, it's all good. Electric 94.9. Here's Dominic Fike.

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1: Traffic.
2: An alert we had earlier outside the city of Bristol on Gate City Highway that has been canceled. All of those lanes are back open near Valley Institute. The work zone still active near Exit 8. That is I-81 northbound down in Morristown, White Pine. Traffic starting to pick up on Bobby Hicks Highway over in Gray off I-26. For another night of the Appalachian Fair, give yourself extra time to watch out for pedestrians and find a parking space. 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

Fair and Gray tonight, and you want to say hello to Jessica. If you're rolling through the exhibit buildings, we are in building number 3 tonight from 5 to 8. She will put you on the radio, win some free swag, including Ed Sheeran tickets tonight at the fair. Here's Olivia Rodrigo. New York City.

0: Bailey.
1: 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Man, oh man, I have been waiting for tonight. We are at the 100th Appalachian Fair and Grade. Hey, it's Jessica. I'm in commercial building number 2. We're hanging out with Steve Hub Plumbing, Heating and Air. Got you shot to score some tickets to go see Ed Sheeran and Charlotte. That show is coming up. I've also got some excellent goodies. We got the electric hand fans. We got some Steve Hub to-do list and those interesting plunger pins. Everybody loves a plunger pin. You can't lose it. And also, I have to tell you about what's going on at the fair. Today is Senior Citizens Day. 60 years and over, you only have to pay $5 to get into the fair. It's also Military Appreciation Day. Your entrance is also only $5. We got the Midway Special Unlimited Rides for $25 each. And then we got a big show tonight. Huge show. Gabby Bear will be taking the main stage tonight at 8 p.m. Monster Trucks at 7:30 p.m. Come on by. Commercial Building Number 2. Got you shot to go see Ed Sheeran and Charlotte with Steve Huff Plumbing, Heating and Air. 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

0: Electric 34.9 out at the 100th Appalachia Fair in Gray. It's Jessica. We're in commercial building number 2. Got your shot to go see Ed Sheeran in Charlotte. Hanging out with Steve of Plumbing, Heating and Air. And I have to tell you something. I was sitting here and I was like, what is that delicious smell? And then I realized it smells like Bucky's here at the Appalachia Fair in Gray. I smell cinnamon sugar. I smell barbecue. I went ahead and got a big old lemonade, a watermelon lemonade. That you need to come by. You don't have to bring cash. A lot of the vendors do take card. Come on out, bring the kids, bring the whole family, grab you some yummy deliciousness, and get ready for a night of fun. Now, tonight, they've got something special. It's the Brick Build. It's a Brick Build contest, and basically, it's like Legos, but we can't officially say Legos, so don't tell anybody I said that, but that's going to get started at about 6:30 p.m. on the museum stage. We've got monster trucks tonight. We've got unlimited fair rides for only $25. And not only is it Senior Citizens Day, it's also Military Appreciation Day. And Gabby Barrett will be taking the main stage at 8 p.m. this evening. There is so much going on at the 100th Appalachia Fair in Gray. I've got you a chance to win these tickets to go see Ed Sheeran in Charlotte with Steve of Plumbing, Heating and Air. Come up and see me. Electric 94.9.
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3: Jones Bridge Road in Greenville is back to normal. We had a crash with injuries there earlier. All of those lanes are now back open. We continue to see delays on Interstate 26. The backups are westbound, just outside of Boone's Creek, all the way back to North Roan Street. As we mentioned earlier, it is a parking lot on State of Franklin below 26 near the bridge. A few delays on 26 eastbound, right beside of Exit 4 in Kingsport. It's Kevin Castle, Electric 94.9.
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3: We have a good one to kick off. You like Frick 94.9. It's Friday night games of the week presented by Keogh Johnson City. So this Friday, we're starting at Elizabethton High School. Big game. Elizabethton taking on Tennessee High Vikings. We'll be out there right up until kickoff. You find us, we'll get you some free stuff at Elizabethton this Friday with Electric.
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0: I hate this job. 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

0: Elizabethan tomorrow night. Elizabethan High School taking on Tennessee High. We are in Elizabethan tomorrow night for our Friday night game of the week presented by Kia of Johnson City. 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
1: They say the holy water's watered down, and this town's lost its faith. Our colors will fade eventually, so if our time is running out, day after day, we'll make the mundane a masterpiece. Oh my, my, oh my, my love, I take one look at you, you're taking me.

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Do not miss out on getting the chance to score some free swag tonight at the fair with the Electric 94.9 as we're hanging out building number 3 tonight. In the booth, presented by Steve Huff Plumbing, Heating, and Air, Jessica is there until 8, so stop by and say hi. It is Electric.

0: 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We've got your shot to go see Ed Sheeran in Charlotte, brought to you by Steve Huff Plumbing, Heating, and Air. And I got some electric goodies out. Unfortunately, Izzy is not here with me tonight, but Izzy will be here tomorrow night. If you have a message you want me to give to Izzy, go ahead, come on by. I tell him I'll take a picture, a video, whatever you need. But I do need you to come by and sign up for these Ed Sheeran tickets in Charlotte. One lucky person will get that notification on Monday that they're going to Charlotte to see Ed Sheeran with Steve Huff Plumbing, Heating, and Air. 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
8: Okay, not a bad night tonight at all. 61 the low. Tomorrow's high temps around 87 right now. We made it to 84 today. It's backing off a little bit, around 80 right now on Electric 94.9. And here's Alex Warren's Fever Dream.

0: Electric 34.9 out at the 100th Appalachia Fair in Gray. It's Jessica. I'm up at the commercial booth. Come on by and get in to win these tickets. Go see Ed Sheeran in Charlotte in October with Steve Huff Plumbing, Heating, and Air. It is Senior Citizens Day, so senior 60 years and over, your entrance to the fair, only $5. It's also Military Appreciation Day, also a $5 entrance ticket. It's all midway special, too. Unlimited rides for just $25 each. And now get this, a watermelon eating contest. That's going to start like any minute. We got monster trucks at 7:30 p.m. at the Appalachian Arena. And then on the main stage, 8 p.m. tonight, it's Gabby Barrett. You probably know her from American Idol. You need to come on out, take advantage of the ride special, and make sure you bring some money for these concessions. It smells like Buc-ee's. I'll go ahead and tell you, it smells like Buc-ee's because I smell cinnamon sugar. I think that's from the donuts just down the walkway here for me. And then there's also barbecue everywhere. They have apple nachos. I tried those the other night and they are really good. They slice up your apple and you can get all kinds of toppings. There's cheesecake here and I love cheesecake. You know I love cheesecake. So come on out to the Appalachia Fair in Gray. We're hanging out with Steve Huff Plumbing, Heating, and Air. Electric 94.9.
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4: We have a good one to kick off. You like Frick 94.9. It's Friday night games of the week presented by Keo Johnson City. So this Friday, we're starting at Elizabethton High School. Big game. Elizabethton taking on Tennessee High Vikings. We'll be out there right up until kickoff. You find us, we'll get you some free stuff at Elizabethton this Friday with Electric.
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0: point, not Logan. I want to do this for a second because I was just reading that the average person gets almost 50 texts per day. So at 888-937-4487. Now we could censor it if we need to, depending on what it is. But what is the last text you got? What is the last text you got to say, Katie?
1: Okay, well, they wanted a picture of me, and I told them they'd have to wait. And they said, that's fine, just hurry as much as you can. What are you doing tonight? We should stay up all night.
2: They said you had a fun night ahead of you.

0: almost 50 texts per day. So the last one that you got, what did it say?
1: It said, 4 hours later, laugh out loud, just got one, having din din.
0: Who's that one from? It's innocent enough.
1: And that's from us.

0: place for you. We do have lots, and I do mean lots, happening tonight at the Appalachia Fair and Gray. We've got monster trucks at 7:30. And Aria sees some kids here, and adults too. Little kids, big kids, both. They're super excited. And Gabby Bear will be taking the main stage at 8 p.m. Remember, you've got unlimited carnival rides tonight for just $25 each. Lots of kids out here enjoying, having a good time, and concessions. The concessions are to die for. There is ice cream. There's sorbet. There's barbecue and pizza and those little tater twirly thingies that everybody loves. There's cheesecake, apple nachos. I had one of those giant watermelon lemonades, and it was fantastic. Donuts and so much more at the Appalachia Fair in Gray. Come on by and see us. Exhibit building number 2. Hanging out till 8 p.m. with Steve F. Fleming, Heating and Air, Electric 94.9.
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fun out of the Appalachia Fair in Gray. It's Jessica. 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
2: 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We look forward to seeing less of you.
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6: Tri-Cities weather.
7: We got mostly sun tomorrow. It's going to be up to 86, then more sun, 88 on Saturday. Sunday is going to be nice, too. Sun in 90. It's Electric 94.9, and good for you from Olivia Rodrigo.

0: Hey, it's Let's Frick 94.9. All right, Jenna, we were talking about the last text you received.
1: It says, what are you doing?
0: Who is that?
1: My ex.
0: Oh, he's trying to set something up for tonight?
1: Well, he can't really bear to call too much because he lives 14 hours away.
0: Yeah, but if you split that, I mean, you know, it depends.
1: Meet halfway and get your booty call on and go home.

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Hey, it's Jessica. Come see me. We got a few more minutes out at our commercial booth. You can sign up to win these tickets. Go see Ed Sheeran in Charlotte. That show is coming up in October. We're hanging out with Steve Huff Plumbing, Heating and Air. And I have news. I have big news concerning tomorrow night. Tomorrow night, Izzy will be in the booth. Everybody's asked me, where is Izzy? Where is he? He's going to be right here tomorrow night, 5 to 8 p.m. He'll have your chance to sign up to win these Ed Sheeran tickets, too.

0: because really, they are my favorite. And you have to come and see everything that's going on at the Appalachian Fair in Gray. Come see us. We're up in the exhibit building hanging out with Steve F. Fleming, Heating and Air, Electric 94.9.
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